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1: Drink and Think is coming up next on XYZ with Eric Zachary. I can't wait to hear it because I hosted it.
2: It's you this time.
1: But I don't remember a ton of things.
2: Jeez, buddy.
1: Not my finest moment, but hey, if I'm going to send Jordan and Audrey and everyone else for the show to go have a couple beverages, I got to step in every once in a while. So Drink and Think, where we hit the streets and talk to people who have been drinking pop culture trivia. It's coming up next.

0: creeped on someone's Instagram profile and you're like 5 years, 8 years in the past and you accidentally like a photo.
1: That's cringe.
0: That's a real fear and potentially something I hypothetically have done in the past. Many of us think, okay, well, if I unlike it, does the notification go away? Here's a little bit of advice from the Instagram CEO who just addressed this.
2: If we could delete that phone notification, we would, but we can't. So just make sure as you're scrolling through someone's content from many, many years ago, that you're careful not to like anything by mistake.
0: So he's saying, hey, if you unlike it, the notification within the app will go away.
3: Yeah.
0: But like people who have like Instagram push notifications on your phone,
1: right,
0: they're still going to see that on their lock screen.
3: Hopefully they're just not paying attention.
1: I think it's funny that there's such a response that you see something you like, even though you're creeping, and you're like, oh, I have to like that.
0: No. I've definitely done it by accident. Like, you're just scrolling fast, and, like, you double tap something.
1: Oh, okay,
0: yeah,
1: gotcha.
0: This is very plausible, Jordan.
1: I've never been there. I don't do that.
0: I'm so happy for you.
1: Thanks. For just a

0: these beautiful things that I've got.
1: Hey, it's Ben and Kelly. Monday morning, we want to hear where you've been locked out of. This comes from a very personal place. We want to hear your awkward stories Monday morning on 99.7 ETV.

0: Jenny Baker has kind of a crazy backstory, so buckle in. She originally grew up in Maine, loved music, couldn't really decide what she wanted to do, so she decided to pursue the dual degree program with Harvard and the Berklee College of Music. And so she studied sociology with a focus on social inequality and public policy at Harvard, and then also took songwriting and performance classes at Berklee. So she's super smart, super talented, blew up on TikTok, the rest is history, and she also releases all of her own music, including her newest album, Tales of a Jester, which just came out in June. So go check her out. This is Jenny Baker with Rewrote It. This has been Indie Friday on XYZ with Eric Zachary. I am Audrey. If you have any artists that you want to share, feel free to send them over to our Instagram at XYZ Content, and I will chat with you next week.
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0: 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Mom's hot take on XYZ with Eric Zachary. She has a reaction to Lollapalooza, or more specifically, the crowd going to Lollapalooza.
1: What a...
0: Talk into your microphone, Mom.
1: I'm talking into my mic.
0: See what happens when you come into the studio. You forget all decorum.
2: All media training.
1: Yeah. I was just shocked the amount of girls going. I didn't see a lot of guys.
2: You thought it was going to be a dude fest?
1: I didn't know what the average age would be. It looked like on my train, it was about 15, 16.
0: Okay. But what was the take?
1: The take is that's far too young for a little 15, tween-year-old to go...
0: Tween is crazy.
1: To go, like, romping in Grant Park.
0: Okay. Yeah, festival environment.
2: Sure,
0: okay.
2: Yeah.
0: Mom's hot take, she also has issues with how they were dressed. Shocking.
1: They were shockingly dressed.
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0: was on last year and also won $1 million with his partner.
1: Really? Mm-hmm.
0: Which makes me think they're kind of rigging this, like the charities just keep getting $1 million.
2: Well, I mean, you want to see a charity win.
0: I'm not saying that's bad, but I'm like, if you're going to keep the tradition of Who Wants to Be a Millionaire going, there was like 5 millionaire winners total
1: in the first run. It should be hard.
0: Yeah.
1: Like, just give the charity $1 million.
0: Right. But okay, cool to see that it's still in the air, which means that we will just see the clips whenever they're on TikTok. XYZ. Right there, exactly. XYZ ENT Entertainment Report, all brought to you by Eggland's Best.
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1: I'm Amy Freeman from PRP, and the things I love most about DJX are the music, the contest, and of course, Ben and Kelly in the morning.

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1: DJ. 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It's called Mom's Hot Take, all brought to you by T-Mobile. My mom in the studio today.
2: I've just been coming to the studio regularly.
1: Are you drunk?
2: I have had a couple sips of beer.
1: Okay. All right. 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
2: I was just trying to say regularly.
1: You're still trying to say.
3: That's the struggle.
1: Mom's Hot Take is coming up next. Hang on. 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
1: Yes.
0: By saying goodbye to Audrey because she refuses to hang out with us on the weekends.
1: Well, I've just been busy, you guys. I'm sorry. I'm a busy woman. Okay. I have a lot happening. Mm-hmm. I'm going to see my family in Minnesota for a wedding this weekend.
0: Cousin wedding.
1: I know you guys are going to have so much fun without me. I get it.
2: We will. I mean, to be fair, most weekends I'm having so much fun without you. So
0: okay. To Audrey's point, we're throwing an industry mixer at our production studio, which we're really excited about.
2: Yes.
0: But I am excited for you to go to weddings. You haven't gotten to go to many weddings, Audrey?
1: No, I haven't. Nobody's getting married yet. Not yet.
0: Jordan did, but he didn't invite you, so that sucks. But
2: no, I did invite her.
1: I did get invited last minute. It was in Portugal.
0: I could have gotten you there. Ask.
1: Okay.
0: Ask.
2: Okay. I did invite, so let the record show. Okay. Audrey was invited to my wedding.
1: Okay.
0: What I'm getting at is, Audrey, you don't know what kind of wedding guest you are.
1: No, I don't. And maybe I will learn.
0: I think so.
2: Hopefully, yeah.
0: I didn't get to go to a lot of weddings growing up. I have a very small family. I DJed at a lot of weddings, so I worked a lot of weddings.
2: Sure, yeah.
0: But the first one I got invited to, I think I was like your age, maybe a little older. So,
2: yeah. Oh, wow, okay.
0: And with my parents, it was the drunkest I've ever been at.
1: This is a trial because this is my cousin, but I have a real wedding in, I think, May. Okay. So I'll be preparing this weekend. Okay.
2: Yeah. Take notes, figure out, see who's swarming the open bar, who won't leave the dance floor, who's getting thirds,
0: who's the helper, who makes it worse. Here's a fun game. Anyone that you know can get a little sloppy. Take a little bet with your family and be like, they're going to ruin the wedding. Because someone always ruins, obviously that's a sliding scale, but there's always something that happens that in context ruins the wedding, even though it never really does, hopefully.
1: Yeah, sure.
2: But for me, it was me.
0: Yeah.
2: Because I forgot a prop.
0: Jordan forgot a prop in the middle of his vows and then looked at me, having given me no prior knowledge that this was happening.
2: Yeah.
0: Only to get said prop and then basically just put it down and do nothing with it.
2: Yeah. Uh-huh.
1: Nice.
2: So. You know,
0: the world's worst magic show.
2: You know how Jordy be.
0: Abracadum boy. XYZ with Eric Zachary. That's it for us. Have an amazing weekend. We appreciate you. Follow along, watch the show, XYZ with Eric Zachary on socials and wherever you watch your podcast.
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2: 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Me and my son listen to it. And I told him this morning, I was like, I'm going to do it today. We're going to win it.
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Monday morning, we want to hear where you've been locked out of. 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
1: 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Favorite music. 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We're 99.

Hey, it's Ben and Kelly. Monday morning, we want to hear where you've been locked out of. This comes from a very personal place. We want to hear your awkward stories Monday morning on 99.70 JX.

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2: 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Me and my son listen to it. And I told him this morning, I was like, I'm going to do it today. We're going to win it.
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0: 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All the hits.

Hey, it's Ben and Kelly. Monday morning, we want to hear where you've been locked out of. This comes from a very personal place. 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
1: Oh, my gosh. I'm, like, freaking out. I mean, I listen to DJX every morning. Me and my son listen to it. And I told him this morning, I was like, I'm going to do it today. We're going to win it.
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1: 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Me and my son listen to it. And I told him this morning, I was like, I'm going to do it today. We're going to win it.
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to get you. Walking a straight line, I need me a breakthrough. The grapevine, sipping the grape juice. Chopping up, it's getting harder to face you.

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1: So what made you cancel the date before the date? We were just talking about this woman, Savannah, who said, look, if you go to a lame restaurant or you offer to take me to a lame restaurant, I'm talking a restaurant that is less than $3 or $4 signs, then I'm canceling the date before the date even starts.
2: Yeah, she's getting a lot of hate for that. I mean, but she should, I think.
1: I mean, but she's also getting guys rolling into her DMs going, all right.
2: Then good luck to them.
1: I will take you to this restaurant, et cetera, et cetera.
2: Awesome.
1: Maddie rolls in and just says, Savannah is high maintenance. Sure.
2: Yes.
1: Sean says, take me to Texas Roadhouse. I'm in love.
2: There you go.
1: Okay.
2: There you go.
1: Got it. Kyle says, it's not fair on the whole restaurant thing because a lot of women are flaky and just want a free meal. I'm not spending $300 on a girl just so she can get a free meal, then decide she doesn't like me maybe 3 or 4 dates in.
2: Okay.
1: I mean, I get that. To an extent, but at some point you got to think, okay, well, how much do I want to push? How much do I want to put some effort into this person?
2: That I'm serious.
1: Yeah, this person, exactly. And just kind of help figure that out. Danielle rolls in and says, how about the drive-thru? T-Pain said it himself. Are you rolling, shorty? Let's hit McDonald's.
2: Okay.
1: True poet. A true poet and a gentleman.
2: I was saying that maybe first date, that's not my choice. And some, not saying we're never going to do that in the relationship, but at the start, maybe we put a little more effort. Ashley says we were talking and making plans to go out on a date, and he sent me a shirtless mirror selfie. But the mirror was so dirty, I genuinely couldn't tell where he ended and the toothpaste splatter began. Boy, bye.
1: You know what? On second thought,
2: yeah,
1: no.
2: Nah, I don't think it doesn't even matter what restaurant you're going to take me to. That's, I'm out.
1: But see, even before Ashley's, you were saying, you know, put some effort into it. Savannah's saying, I want a little more effort.
2: I don't need
1: maybe
2: that
1: more
2: much effort.
1: Exactly. More effort than what you would put into it, but you still want to see effort.
2: A little
1: but
2: bit.
1: But that level of effort varies, obviously, from person to person.
2: For example, a guy I was going out with, we drove around for 2 hours trying to figure out
1: where we were going to eat.
2: That is someone, he showed up with zero plan.
1: That is someone you... If you are the person that can't make a decision,
2: yes.
1: You cannot get with the person who can't make a decision. There's got to be balance.
2: No.
1: You've got to have a decision maker.
2: Right.
1: And someone who just doesn't care in that relationship.
2: And maybe you discuss that before you even get in the car. Like in the conversations leading up to setting up the date, we're throwing out our likes and dislikes so that we can... out the gate, figure out a place we're mutually going to like.
1: See, it's
2: before
1: funny.
2: Before we get in the car.
1: Because my wife and I will switch those roles. Mm. Because a lot of times I'm the, I don't care.
2: Sure.
1: And she's the, this is what we're doing.
2: Okay.
1: But in other instances, I'm the, nope, this is what we're doing. Mm. And she's like, I don't care. So it's about balance. It's about figuring out who takes that
2: role. Depends on the day.
1: Yes.
2: Yes. Like a lot of times I will try to take more initiative because my husband and I usually are just like, I don't know, what do you want to do? I don't know, what are you doing? So I will try to be the first to throw out a suggestion. And then they'll be like, And then I'm like, well, I'm trying.
3: Oh, that's funny. That's funny.
2: Megan, I was stalking his social media before our date and looked him up on Facebook, and every single profile picture for the last 11 years was him holding a fish. Oh. Different fish, same smile. I realized I'd always come second to Bass.
1: To Bass.
2: I faked a cold and canceled.
1: Oh, wow. She's like, I will never be
2: this
1: as important
2: fishing.
1: To you as a smallmouth bass.
2: He loves fishing.
1: I get it.
2: Yeah.
1: I get it. So, yeah, what made you cancel the date before the date? Yeah, we're getting some people like Jennifer just saying too high maintenance. Okay, yeah.
2: Sure. Brandon, I had been casually chatting with this woman I met online, and she texted, can't wait to tell you all about my crystals.
1: Uh-huh.
2: And I thought, cool.
1: Uh-huh.
2: Then she followed it up with, they've already told me about you. I respectfully told her I was good. I don't think we need to do this. Like, you know what? I suddenly have to be at the thing, at the place.
1: What was that,
2: at that time?
1: What was that meme of that poor girl who was like, she's got crazy eyes, and I think she was talking about cats or something, but she was just like, that meme was all over the place for a while, and
2: I love cats.
1: Yeah, and it's like, hey, my crystals have said we would be a good match.
2: Yeah.
1: It's like, you know what? We're good. We're good.
2: Cats. Tyler, he asked if we could meet at the mall because he needed an unbiased opinion while returning six different pairs of jeans. And I just wasn't ready to become seasonal retail staff.
1: Well, see, I mean, sometimes, like, running errands, we've already talked about, sure, could be a good date.
2: Yeah.
1: Like, if you're just kind of running some errands with them, just being in their natural environment, it's a relaxed atmosphere.
2: When my husband and I started dating, we went to the mall together so that I could get him out of cargo pants.
1: See, but you had a purpose.
2: But it was great because I get to try stuff on. I fawn over how good he looks. He gets a confidence boost and I get him out of cargo shorts.
1: And see, you know what? A lot of times guys just want to know that what they're wearing is appreciated by the other person.
2: Exactly.
1: So if you like it, and a famous line that my wife always tells me is, was I with you when you bought those?
2: Yes. And that is how you know she didn't approve.
1: Was I with you when you bought those?
2: That is.
1: And I'm like, oh.
2: Yeah. That's a really sweet way of saying, I don't like that one.
1: Was I with you when you bought those pants?
2: See, my husband and I just went shopping this weekend, and two shirts. I said, oh, yeah, you're buying that.
1: Yeah,
2: see, I don't give him the choice.
1: Yeah.
2: You're buying that.
1: This is what you're buying.
2: I love that on you.
1: All right. We're getting so many more texts. You can always text in 502-795-1997. We'll take some more coming up. But what made you cancel the date before the date? And I love that this next segment is going to be a little more shallow.
2: Awesome.
1: A little more shallow.
2: Awesome.
1: We're stooping. So that's coming up on 99.7 DJX.
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2: For tonight, as showers, thunderstorms will be approaching toward daybreak especially. Anything before then will be relatively minor in nature. But some morning round and thunder likely on Saturday. And then the afternoon round could actually become strong. We'll be monitoring that. Anywhere between I-65 and I-75 looks to be the target zone for some isolated severe weather on Saturday. From the Wave Storm Tracker team, I'm Brian Good.
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1: My name is Cherie Pointer, and I listen to Dan and Kelly every morning. You're the highlight of my morning on 99.7 DJX.

Hey, it's Ben and Kelly. Monday morning, we want to hear where you've been locked out of. This comes from a very personal place. We want to hear your awkward stories Monday morning on 99.70 JX.

0: 99.7 DJX. So what made you cancel the date before the date? Got a text from Missy. Said, he was shorter than me by 2 inches. I realized I could never wear heels again.
1: Aw, dang.
0: See, now, like, Kelly, you're what, 5'7"?
1: I'm 5'7".
0: So you're a little bit taller than the average woman.
1: I was taller than all the boys in school, for sure, because I was, like, I shot up to this height in middle school.
0: Yeah.
1: So, and I wore flats all the time, and, like, dance pictures, I'm kind of...
0: You're hunched over.
1: A little hunched over. My boyfriend at the time, was whose name was Ben, was short.
0: Yeah.
1: And, yeah.
0: That's just funny.
1: Yeah.
0: Kelsey said, I know this will sound terrible, but on the Saturday morning before our first date, he texted me, good morning, at like 4:12 in the morning. Nope. Whatever lifestyle that is, not qualified. She's like,
1: I'm not down with that.
0: Miss me with that early morning stuff.
1: You're going to be up that early? I don't think. We are not going to be compatible.
0: What made you cancel the date before the date?
1: Derek, she Venmo requested me $5.75 for the iced coffee she bought while we were planning the date. We hadn't even met yet.
0: Oh,
1: wow.
0: Wow, that's bold. That's bold.
1: I'm not Venmo requesting any money from any person. I'm just trying to date.
0: That's...
1: Unless there's some sort of an arrangement. But that is, wow.
0: That's
1: just
0: funny.
1: To randomly send it.
0: I was waiting for this. Allison said he was a Duke fan.
1: Oh, yeah.
0: If you're a UK or UofL fan, that's just gross.
1: Yeah, that's just gross.
0: That's just gross. That's funny.
1: Jordan asked me what kind of music I liked.
0: Uh-huh.
1: I said pretty much everything.
0: Uh-huh.
1: He replied, perfect. I'll bring my recorder. I wasn't in the mood for that type of humor and wasn't ready to risk that it wasn't a joke, so date canceled.
0: I'm going to do a rendition of Go Tell Aunt Rosie.
1: You're going to perform on that little instrument that they...
0: I've been practicing Twinkle Twinkle Little Star.
1: Fifth grade?
0: Yeah, exactly. A couple more. What made you cancel the date before the date? These are funny.
1: Emily, I was talking to a guy. We decided to go out, and he spelled restaurant as... R-E-S-T-R-O-N-T. Restaurant. Three different ways in one conversation. Confidence is attractive. Spell check is too. Buddy, I can't date a dummy.
0: Oh, wow.
1: That's a tough one to spell.
0: Restaurant. But you know,
1: restaurant.
0: Restaurant.
1: Yes, restaurant. That's a good way to remember
0: funny.
1: It. Oh, so they don't fall into the same pitfall.
0: That is funny.
1: Oh, Logan.
0: Last one. What made you cancel the date before the date?
1: She kept using Snapchat's baby filter in every picture she sent. I still have no idea what she actually looks like.
0: Oh, my gosh.
1: And I wasn't trying to solve a mystery before appetizers. I had to politely say I accepted a job in a different city and was moving away when I wasn't.
0: Oh, hey, something came up. I accidentally, I'm moving to Cincinnati.
1: That's a Chandler from Friends move. I'm moving to Yemen.
0: Moving to Yemen. Oh, shoot. You guys are funny.
1: Wow, Logan.
0: All right.
1: And then what happens if he's out
0: and
1: runs into her?
0: Hey!
1: Months later.
0: You?
1: I'm just visiting for the weekend.
0: You know what?
1: Remember, I moved away.
0: He wouldn't know. He wouldn't recognize her.
1: You're right. She would just be putting him on blast.
0: That's right.
1: Sort of like,
0: that's right.
1: Don't date this guy Facebook group.
0: Yes.
1: As being a big jerk.
0: He wouldn't even know.
1: He wouldn't even know.
0: Because he wouldn't recognize her because she only had a baby filter as a Snapchat. That's funny. I know Kelly's a big fan of the Snapchat filter.
1: I like the Snapchat filters.
0: All right. Thank you for the stories. Those were entertaining. It's 99.7 DJX.
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1: Stop it.
4: 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And I told him this morning, I was like, I'm going to do it today. 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
1: Let's play a fun little game called Little Kid or Drunk Adult. Introduce you to Jessica from Bardstown. Hi, Jessica.
2: Good morning.
1: Good morning. Jessica's 5'5", has brown hair, has been married lucky 13 years.
3: Look at that.
2: Woo! Woo!
1: Things going all right? Need a little group therapy? What can we help with, Jessica?
2: That's not what I called in for.
3: No, that's not the segment. She knows.
1: It's
3: not the segment I chimed in for.
1: That's right. Little Kid Drunk Adult is what we're doing. Kelly's going to explain how it works.
3: Yep. You're going to hear three stories. You have to determine, is the star of each story a little kid or a drunk adult at the time?
1: All right.
2: All right.
1: Let's do it.
3: We can do it.
1: First one.
4: I fell off a horse pretending to be a rodeo star and busted my front teeth.
1: Aww.
3: Ooh. Ouchie.
1: Fell off a horse pretending to be a rodeo star, busting front teeth.
3: That could go either way.
1: Man, busting teeth is terrible.
3: Absolutely. Worse if you're an adult.
1: Yeah.
3: Because little kid, maybe.
1: Yeah, maybe
3: you
1: it's
3: still
1: your baby
3: have
1: teeth.
3: Your,
1: yeah.
3: Yes. What do you think?
2: So, when I play this game, I always, whatever my gut tells me, I go the opposite, and I'm usually right.
1: Okay. All right. So, what's your gut telling you?
2: So, my gut's telling me it's a drunk adult, so I'm going to go little kid.
1: Little kid.
3: Okay.
1: All right, she's saying little kid. Kelly, what are you thinking?
3: I'll agree.
1: All right, both of you said little kid.
4: I was a little kid.
1: You're
3: right!
1: Look
3: at that!
1: There it is!
3: Awesome.
1: Yep. You've got the right formula.
3: Yep.
1: All right, let's figure it out.
4: I grew up in Texas and wanted to be a cowgirl so bad. Yeah. It was one of the horse machines they used to have where you put a quarter in and ride it. Well, I guess I thought I was in a rodeo, so it started doing its thing, which, if you remember, wasn't much. So I added a little flair to the ride and lost my balance, and it went back, and I was going forward and fell off and knocked out my two front teeth.
1: Oh,
3: she added flair.
1: She added flair.
3: It
1: that was her downfall.
3: That did her in.
1: That was her downfall.
3: Dang it.
1: Dang it. All right. One for one. Yep. Jessica, next one. Little kid, drunk adult, speaking of teeth.
5: I pulled my own tooth.
3: All right, louder, boss.
1: That's it.
2: That's all I got.
1: Yep. I pulled my own tooth. I'm assuming out.
3: Yes. Out would be the next word. Yeah.
1: Yeah.
3: What do we think?
2: So I'm going to go drunk adult.
1: Drunk adult.
3: I think so, too.
1: All right.
3: Yep.
5: I was a little kid.
3: Oh.
1: Wow.
3: Oh, dang it. I thought that was the obvious answer.
1: Wow.
3: And I thought, it's going to be a tricky one. He's going to roll in and, like, do some.
1: Oh. Okay. All right. Well, let's figure this out.
5: Technically, it was my friend. I had a loose tooth. So I tied a string to my tooth, and my friend took off on his bike, and my tooth came out.
3: Awesome.
1: Wow.
3: Awesome.
1: Did the old bike.
3: Yep.
1: Tooth string trick.
3: Yep. I don't know if we ever incorporated anything crazy like that. We just had, Dad will take care of that. And he, that's a dad job.
1: Yeah, I was going to say, I was usually the guy that was extracting teeth at my house.
3: I was a little squeamish.
1: However, my daughter Isabella, she
3: took over?
1: A little bit more aggressive with that and would just be like, I got it. And would just yank that sucker out.
3: Her own tooth?
1: Yeah, yeah.
3: Wow.
1: Yeah, her own tooth.
3: Okay. Did you ever take any of your own teeth out?
2: No.
3: Okay. Yeah, me neither.
1: No.
3: Me neither.
1: No. No, I didn't.
3: I had like 8 teeth pulled by the dentist to avoid having braces. Then I had braces for 5 years.
1: Wow.
3: I'm sorry. Triggered.
1: I was going to say, that was a little bit of trauma.
3: Trauma
1: there.
3: Response. Yeah. Mm-hmm.
1: All right,
3: worth
1: Jessica.
3: It, though.
1: One right, one wrong. Let's see if we can get this last one right.
6: I peed on a ping pong table and dropped a deuce in the swimming pool.
1: Oh, wow! There was a lot there.
3: You shouldn't do either of those things in either of those places.
1: There was a lot there.
3: Oh, wow.
1: Okay.
2: I'm going to say drunk adult.
1: Yeah. Drunk adult.
3: Yes.
1: All right.
6: I was a drunk adult.
3: Yes, you were.
1: Of course, a drunk adult.
3: What in the world led to that?
6: We had been at this party, and this girl I was interested in was talking to the biggest DB on campus. So before things got bad, my friends got me out of there. But what they didn't know is I went back over there about 1 a.m., snuck in the back, peed on the ping pong table that was on the patio, and dropped kids off at the pool. To this day, nobody knows it was me.
3: Oh, wow. So it was fully
1: retaliatory.
3: It was revenge.
1: It was a retaliation.
3: Oh.
1: Wow. I was going to say, like, even if you're drunk, you know what you're, like,
3: yeah,
1: you know what you're doing.
3: Yes, you
1: and
3: do.
1: In this case, he knew what he was doing.
3: He was doing it on purpose.
1: Yeah, he was doing it on purpose.
3: Okay.
1: Hey, Jessica, congrats. 2 out of 3 ain't bad.
2: Thank you.
1: You're welcome. Thank
3: and
1: you
3: none
1: for
3: of that happened to you.
1: And no,
3: that's the best part of this
1: no
3: game.
1: But yeah, we're gonna
2: absolutely
1: we're gonna hook you up with a prize. So hang tight, and we'll get more information from you. Okay.
2: All right. Thank
1: you. All right. Cool. Hey, we want to hear those stories.
3: Listen, for this bit to live,
1: yes,
3: we need the story. So if you've got one, dig deep. Maybe it's something from childhood. Maybe it was something from your college days. Whatever. When you were drunk. We need these stories. You give us a little teaser, you
1: that's
3: reveal
1: right
3: the answer, you finish the story, email the voice note, benandkellyshow@gmail.com.
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3: Some areas starting off with rain this Saturday morning, but it's this afternoon where we're closely monitoring the risk for strong to severe storms. Damaging wind gusts, the main concern between noon and 9 o'clock today and tonight, but a brief spin-up tornado can't be ruled out. After 9 p.m., the severe weather risk fades, but showers linger overnight tonight and through much of the day Sunday. From the Wave Storm Tracking Team, I'm Carson Meredith.
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1: I don't know if you have a coworker like we do. It's 99.7 DJX who will casually walk over to your workstation and just start chatting. For us, his name's Jack.
2: Good to say you're talking about Jack, right?
1: Yeah. So he comes over and he was like, yeah, so I was getting my, I had to like reset my Wi-Fi and get a new network and all this stuff. And so he was looking at all the networks that were available within his, like, I guess, space there at his house. And he chuckled because of some of the interesting names that he saw. And one of them being Blood for the Blood Gods was the name of the network.
2: What in the world is happening at that house?
1: And that's what he said. He was like, what?
2: What in the sacrificing lambs is going on over there?
1: Who do I live near?
2: What is happening?
1: And so, and you know, as he's telling me this, our engineer walks by and he was like, I've had pretty fly for a Wi-Fi.
2: That's fantastic. That's my favorite.
1: And I'm like, all right. Okay, I see what we're doing here.
2: That's great.
1: And so I was thinking to myself, I'm like, okay, I just have kind of our name or just some random, like, key code, network code.
2: Yeah, whatever
1: that generic.
2: It was when they plugged it in, that's what it is.
1: Yeah, and now like, I'm beginning to think that I'm boring.
2: Oh.
1: So we were just chatting amongst ourselves, and he goes, you know, I remember one of my neighbors had FBI Mobile Command.
2: So
1: our engineer was telling us this. FBI Mobile Command. Oh, no. I'm remembering it wrong. He said he labeled their Wi-Fi at work or their network at work with FBI Mobile Command, and he had to change it because his boss was like, they're going to think... like, we're going to get in trouble.
2: Oh. Do you think it's kind of like impersonating an officer?
1: I don't know. FBI Mobile Command. But, yeah.
2: But I understand why you would want to do that. Kind of, like, deter people from, like, trying to steal the Wi-Fi.
1: Or, yeah, jump on the Wi-Fi using that name. Yeah. And I think it's funny because we played a commercial for, like a job site or whatever, mm-hmm. where it's like our intern changed it to New England Clam Router. And it always makes me chuckle every time I hear
2: too.
1: Yes, I always chuckle whenever I hear that. And I'm like,
2: just never thought for one second that that was something we needed to do. Just like plugged it in. It had a name. Great. That's the one we know we need to use.
1: Yeah.
2: That's what yeah.
1: Yeah. And apparently we're boring.
2: Oh, okay. All right.
1: Another one of our coworkers has No Viruses Here.
2: I like that.
1: Yeah.
2: Which, that's cute.
1: I don't know if that's inviting. Like, hey, steal our Wi-Fi. No viruses here.
2: Yeah, that almost feels like an invitation.
1: Or if
2: it does.
1: Or if that's one of those, like...
3: Come over.
4: Where are we going?
3: Around. It's a surprise. Do you like surprises?
2: That is so creepy.
3: Okay.
2: That sounds like a horror movie. You
1: everybody's,
2: just play it.
1: That's so funny. Everybody's texting in and saying, like, FBI van or FBI surveillance van.
2: CIA van.
1: Yes,
2: number
1: CIA
2: two.
1: Van. Yes, exactly. That is funny. That is funny.
2: Wow.
1: Like your neighbor's Wi-Fi or things like that when you try to connect to a public space especially,
2: yeah.
1: You can see some of the people who are around you.
2: Tony the welder says my buddy has had Hufflepuff common room.
1: Oh, that's funny.
2: That's cute.
1: That's funny. Sean was like, our network was will exchange password for food.
2: Oh, that's great.
1: That just kind of puts
2: that
1: it out there.
2: That is another invitation.
1: That is, right? Right? Hey, listen. Hey, I tell you what.
2: Come in here.
1: Hey.
2: Hey. You scratch my back, I scratch your back.
1: You want our Wi-Fi for free? You gotta give me food. It's a little give and take. It's a little give and take. What do you say?
2: Oh, so we got a screenshot sent to us by Tammy,
1: mm-hmm.
2: and it says, hide your kids, hide your Wi-Fi is the name.
1: Hide your kids, hide your Wi-Fi. Yes. I like that. I tell you what, 502-795-1997 is our number.
2: Christy says, ours is Babe Cave.
1: Babe Cave. That's funny.
2: I like that.
1: My mom, who's listening on the stream, texted me and said, one of my neighbors has your house hacker.
2: Oh, wow.
1: As their Wi-Fi name.
2: That's hysterical.
1: Yeah, don't connect to that.
2: Nope.
1: Because, yeah.
2: I love it. Tattooed Mexicans rolling in with the whole neighborhood.
1: Mm-hmm.
2: Nacho Wi-Fi. White woman and fat kitty.
1: That's funny. Colleen has tell my Wi-Fi love her. That's funny. And then
2: that's great.
1: And then the land before
2: the
1: time.
2: The land, L-A-N before yes. time.
1: These are funny.
2: I love that. I love the screenshots like proving like, yeah, that's what it really says.
1: Yeah, this is what it is. Yeah, these Wi-Fi network names. Well, it just goes to show that I am boring. And apparently you're boring
2: I'm
1: too,
2: I'm boring
1: Kelly.
2: Too because I whatever it was when we plugged it in, that's
1: yeah.
2: it.
1: Yeah, yeah, that was it.
2: That's what it stayed. We didn't think to rename it. Maybe we should.
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1: Really?
2: Stop it.
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1: Can I play for you something?
2: Yes.
1: Maybe you guess what it is.
2: Oh, okay.
1: There will be an Instagram video on our stories to back this up.
2: Okay.
1: That I would invite you to look at after you hear the noise.
2: Okay.
1: All right. At Ben and Kelly Show. All right. Can you guess this?
2: Okay. It's either like a suction device, maybe like a vacuum, or an elephant.
1: Okay. Suction device, vacuum,
2: like
1: or an elephant.
2: It looks like kind of like a tube attachment of a vacuum is what it sounds like. Or maybe an elephant. Those are my two guesses.
1: Okay. Well, the tube attachment of a vacuum, not far from the truth.
2: Okay.
1: However, it is an 800-year-old tradition in Germany.
2: Okay. Wow.
1: So
2: that's kind of also the stuff of nightmares.
1: Yeah. So if you were thinking, oh, that is a deer calling championship, then you would be correct.
2: A deer calling championship.
1: And I don't know the type of deer that they have in Germany, but they sound terrifying.
2: Wow. Yeah, I'm not going anywhere near that thing.
1: I know, exactly.
2: What in the world?
1: Is that the mating call of a buck?
2: Because I'm running, if it is.
1: Well,
2: like, away.
1: I know that we have, and we have those warnings of rutting season here in Louisville.
2: Okay.
1: And the surrounding areas.
2: Yeah.
1: You know, to watch out for those randy deer
2: yeah.
1: who are out just looking to get a little yum yum.
2: Sure.
1: And they could be crossing over the highway.
2: Deer yum yum.
1: In search of.
2: Ooh. Yeah, I don't know. If I'm a lady deer.
1: Listen, that probably is attractive to you.
2: Okay.
1: You're probably hearing that and you're going, oh.
2: Boy, hey, big boy.
1: Well, he sounds like he's got
2: how you doing?
1: Quite the situation happening.
2: Okay. Wow.
1: Yeah.
2: That is aggressive sounding.
1: So we'll post up the... Now, listen. I need for you, when you take a look at the stories... I'm getting this posted here at Ben and Kelly Show. The video of the gentleman doing the calling is very suggestive.
2: Oh.
1: With the hard tube that they have in their mouth.
2: Ashley's like crying at this conversation right now.
1: It's very suggestive.
2: Okay.
1: So imagine, if you will,
2: banging on the tube.
1: Imagine if you will.
2: Okay.
1: A middle-aged man.
2: Awesome.
1: In a beard.
2: Yes.
1: Wearing lederhosen.
2: That is also expected, because we're in Germany.
1: Yeah.
2: Oh no! Oh no, sir! Oh my eyes, we're not gonna be able to. Watch. Nope.
1: Sorry, it's going on the story.
2: Oh, wow. Oh, wait. That could get us flagged.
1: No, it could. It's a competition.
2: It could. Listen, if the algorithm has eyes, we're getting flagged.
1: All right.
2: We're getting flagged.
1: At Ben and Kelly Show,
2: no,
1: if you want to see
2: it. Ashley, don't look at it. Don't look at it.
1: Actually, that is the only way to truly enjoy this noise.
2: How does he fit that in there, sir?
1: Fit that in where,
2: that
1: Kelly?
2: That is fully inserted in his mouth. That tube is girthy. I will say that. That is not. Nope. That added to my nightmare. Nope. No.

0: Ashley, look away. So look away.
1: At Ben and Kelly Show.
0: You're not prepared. I'm telling you, you're not prepared.
1: What do you mean you're
0: I'm
1: not prepared?
0: I'm telling you, you're not prepared. If you think you know what you're going to see, you don't.
1: I've described it well, haven't
0: I? Oh, you have.
1: Middle-aged men with beards.
0: Still shocking.
1: Wearing lederhosen.
0: You can't, seriously.
1: And hats.
0: You can't, you cannot prepare yourself.
1: With this deer calling.
0: What he's doing with his mouth. You can't. What? I need to wait. How long has this been going on?
1: 800 years.
0: I need to understand. Well, I guess 800 years ago, their entertainment options were
1: limited.
0: Limited.
1: They didn't have the internet.
0: Because I need to know who came up, A, with this device, B, decided to insert it in their mouth like that and blow. That's what you're doing with it, right?
1: I know.
0: That's how you're creating the noise.
1: It's attracting. You're probably sucking and blowing.
0: Probably. Yes.
1: That's probably how you're doing
0: it. Kelsey's like, what in the... Yes, I know. Listen, it's all explained, but don't look. Don't look
1: on our
0: Instagram stories at Ben and Kelly Show. Don't do that.
1: It is an 800-year-old tradition in Germany.
0: They should stop it immediately because we're not mature enough for that. They might have been mature enough for that 800 years ago. We're not mature enough for it now. We're not.
1: It obviously is.
0: Kelsey said, I already looked. No.
1: It's already it's successful because it's obviously it works.
0: It's because
1: that mechanism works to call deer.
0: Wait, do deer come running? Where are they holding this competition? They probably
1: in Germany.
0: I know, but is it in an area where there are many deer? Because they should probably consider that in choosing where they hold this competition, because if it's effective, they're all going to come a-running.
1: Well, I would imagine that has to be a part of the category of whether or not they get deemed champion.
0: They get judged on that, how many deer show up.
1: Ashley says, I should not have looked. You were right.
0: I tried to tell you.
1: When I say it's suggestive, it's only suggestive to our minds because
0: we are who we are.
1: Yes.
0: Yes.
1: But to these fine athletes,
0: we're calling them athletes. We'll say competitors.
1: This is an 800-year-old tradition.
0: How many people competed? Do we know?
1: I don't know.
0: We just see a couple in the video. And then it's like, they probably thought, you know what? That's enough. That's enough.
1: I mean, they're really going at it. All right, we need to move on.
0: We are going to linger.
1: I'm watching this video too much.
0: Look away. How many times did you watch it before you actually posted it? Be honest. Less than 50?
1: I watched it probably twice. First time was like, what am I watching? Second time was like, just to make sure that I understood what I was watching.
0: For research
1: purposes.
0: Then
1: I was like, you know what? Needs to go on our stories.
0: Of course, if we get flagged, though, if the algorithm has eyes, they're going to be like, I don't know what this is. Inappropriate, though.
1: The algorithm's going to know that it's a deer.
0: If the algorithm doesn't read the caption and has eyes, it's getting taken down.
1: It's a deer competition. Deer calling competition. All right, so there you go. It's 97.7 JX.
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0: 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I'm Carson Meredith.
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working hard. Yeah, right, picture that with a Kodak. Or better yet, go to Times Square, take a picture of me with a Kodak. Took my life from negative to positive, I just want y'all to know that. And tonight, let's enjoy life.

Hey, it's Ben and Kelly. Monday morning, we want to hear where you've been locked out of. This comes from a very personal place. 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
1: Introduce you to James calling us from Taylorsville. Hi, James.
3: Hey.
1: It's James. Hey, now, listen, James. Little backstory on James. Yeah. James has tried and tried and tried for months to play Can't Beat Kelly, James.
3: That sounds about right.
4: Yep, and he texted this morning at like 6, said he was ready.
1: He was ready.
4: So you've been waiting for hours, literally.
1: Yes.
3: Yep.
1: All right, James is 5'7", he's blonde, drives a Jeep, and is single. James, here's how it all works. We're going to kick Kelly out of the room, ask you 5 questions, all steeped in pop culture. You got 3 to 4 seconds to answer each question. We'll bring Kelly back in, ask her the same 5 questions. If you get more right than Kelly, you beat Kelly and you take her down. If you tie or get less, then you can't beat Kelly, James.
3: The king of rock and roll is ready to go.
4: Okay, all right. Wait, listen. Are you hiding in the bathroom right now to do this game?
3: Yeah.
1: I love it.
4: Even better.
1: I love it, James.
4: I love it. All right.
1: Let's say bye to Kelly.
4: Okay, bye, Kelly. Okay, bye.
3: See you, Kelly.
1: Bye. All right, Kelly's leaving. Let's wait till she's out in the hallway. All right, here we go, James. Your questions. Can't Beat Kelly. This raccoon with a distinctive spherical shape has captured hearts across the internet. What's his name? Need an answer?
3: I'm going to pass.
1: Okay. Ali G is the longtime persona of which actor or actress? Ali G.
3: I'm going to say Griswold.
1: Okay. Which Star Wars on-screen prop set a record at auction recently, selling for $3.75 million?
3: That would be the Millennium Falcon.
1: Okay. Soccer fan Darren Watkins Jr., an influencer who was recently covering the World Cup, is better known by his followers by this name. What's his name? What were his followers known by? Darren Watkins Jr.
3: What fans?
1: Okay, James, last question. This artist publicly criticized Spotify's AI tool about the song after it published inaccurate details about one of their performances. Who's the artist?
3: Taylor Swift.
1: All right, let's bring Kelly in. Kelly, come on in. James, how do you think you did?
3: I think I did pretty good.
1: All right. James is pretty confident. He's feeling confident.
4: Okay. All right. Okay.
1: Here we go. First question, Kelly.
4: Yeah.
1: James, sit tight. We're putting Kelly in the hot seat, all right?
3: Go for it.
1: All right. Here we go.
4: Awesome.
1: This raccoon with a distinctive spherical shape has captured hearts across the internet. What's his name?
4: We're talking about Jimothy.
1: Jimothy is correct.
5: What am I looking at?
1: Yes.
4: He is a sight to behold.
1: James did not get that question right. He passed on that one.
4: Oh.
1: All right.
4: James,
1: yes.
4: Look up Jimothy.
1: Jimothy is...
4: worth it.
1: The internet sensation.
4: Yes.
1: All right. Ali G. Ali G is the longtime persona of which actor or actress?
4: That's Sacha Baron Cohen, right?
1: That is correct. James said, I don't even remember what you said.
4: What'd you say, James?
1: It wasn't that, though.
4: Oh.
3: Yeah. Griswold.
1: That's right. You said Griswold.
4: Griswold.
1: Yes. All right. Next question, Can't Beat Kelly. Which Star Wars on-screen prop set a record at auction, recently selling for $3.75 million?
4: Oh, wow. That was Luke Skywalker's lightsaber, right?
1: That's correct. Yes. Not the Millennium Falcon, James.
4: Yes. Okay. Yes.
1: All right. James, how you feeling now?
3: Nervous.
1: Yeah, me too.
4: Yes.
1: Me too. Can't Beat Kelly. Next question. Soccer fan Darren Watkins Jr., an influencer who was recently covering the World Cup, is better known by his followers by this name.
4: I have no idea. I was today years old when I learned who that was.
1: I Show Speed or Speed.
4: Oh, yeah. When I saw that name as part of the halftime show, I had no idea who that was.
1: Yeah, you both got that wrong.
4: Okay.
1: All right. And then finally, Can't Beat Kelly, this artist publicly criticized Spotify's AI tool called About the Song after it published inaccurate details about one of their performances. Who'd that be?
4: Taylor Swift?
1: You both said Taylor Swift. You're both wrong.
4: Ah, oh, dang it.
1: It's Lorde.
4: Lorde.
1: Yep, Lorde.
4: Where's she been?
1: Okay, so James, you know, Kelly got three right.
4: Which is not my strongest performance.
1: No, not strongest performance. You got zero right. So,
4: oh, James.
1: Unfortunately,
4: oh,
1: James,
4: dang it.
1: You
4: Your
1: could not
4: moment,
1: beat
4: James.
1: Kelly.
4: Dang it.
1: This has got to sting, James.
4: Oh.
1: You waited all this time.
3: It's good.
1: You waited all this time. James talked a lot of trash, too.
4: Yeah, he did, a little bit. But, James, listen, you get to now build your redemption story. You go, you collect yourself, you keep studying, you come back next time.
1: All right, but first, James, we need you to say, hi, my name is James, and I can't beat Kelly. This has got to sting.
4: It hurts a little.
1: This has got to sting.
4: I know, this is awful.
3: Okay, guys, my name is James Gray, and I cannot beat Kelly K on 99.7 DJX.
4: He tagged it with the calls. Way to go, James.
1: James.
4: Like a pro.
1: Like James, a
4: pro.
1: James, I tell you what, I'm still going to hook you up with the prize. Hang tight. We're going to get more information from you, okay?
3: Okay.
1: All right, cool.
4: All right, James, well done. Listen.
1: 31 and 0!
4: I know. It's
1: 31-0.
4: Wow.
1: Okay.
4: At some point.
1: There it is.
4: When I tumble down this gigantic tower of victory, it's going to hurt.
1: There will be cheers in the streets of Louisville.
4: They should probably give them a hometown hero banner when that happens.
1: Yes. Erect a statue.
4: But, I mean, James gets big points for throwing in the call letters.
1: That's
4: like,
1: right.
4: He is just like on 99.7 DJX.
1: There it is. Can't beat Kelly on DJX.
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1: Really?
4: Stop it.
0: Oh my gosh, I'm like freaking out. I mean, I listen to DJX every morning. Me and my son listen to it. And I told him this morning, I was like, I'm going to do it today. We're going to win it.
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1: Sometimes you see someone, you steal a glance, they steal one back. There's a spark. You don't get a name or number, so what do?
2: You do a little typey-typey. You send it off to the internet. We find it and shine a spotlight on it.
3: When you strike out in real life, you can always try
2: Craigslist Missed Connections.
1: To the hot, angry golfer.
2: Oh.
1: Look, before you judge me, hear me out.
2: Okay.
1: I'm 20. I don't know how to golf. I don't even know what par means. Anyway, I was walking to work because my car was out of gas.
2: Oh, bummer.
1: As I was cutting past the golf course, I see an empty golf cart sitting right by the path.
2: No, he didn't.
1: So naturally...
2: No.
1: I borrowed it.
2: No, he did not!
1: The second I put it in drive, I hear screaming behind me. I turn around and there you are.
2: Running after him? That's how he sees her.
1: That's right.
2: Okay.
1: Dark hair, pink golf shirt, white skirt. Sprinting toward me like I had just stolen the Declaration of Independence.
2: Well, you stole a ride, so yeah.
1: Your friend was with you, too. Yeah. She gave it everything she had. Bless her heart.
2: Bless her heart.
1: But you were the athlete of the two.
2: Oh, he's judging.
1: Yes,
2: he is.
1: All
2: right. Okay.
1: Your friend was trying to keep up.
2: Yeah, you were faster.
1: That's when it hit me. You were ridiculously attractive.
2: Oh, wow.
1: I almost reconsidered what I was doing.
2: Oh, but you didn't.
1: Then
2: okay.
1: My survival instincts kicked in.
2: Nope, gotta keep going.
1: After I dusted you and your friend, I looked behind me and realized your golf clubs were still attached to the car.
2: Oh my gosh.
1: Listen.
2: Stealing her clubs?
1: Now
2: too?
1: Listen. Listen.
2: Oh my gosh.
1: I'm a temporary golf cart thief, not a monster.
2: Oh, okay.
1: So I parked near a big oak tree, leaned your clubs against it.
2: Oh, how sweet.
1: And wrote you a little note with the golf scorecard pencil.
2: Oh, that's great.
1: Dear cute but angry lady, I'm sorry for taking your cart, but I needed it more than you did.
2: Oh, really? Okay.
1: I think you're beautiful, and that's why I left your clubs.
2: Oh, that's sweet.
1: I hope you can teach me how to golf sometime.
2: Not gonna. Nope.
1: XOXO.
2: Oh, that's really sweet. Didn't, like, leave his name or anything, right?
1: Then I drove away.
2: Yeah.
1: I also realized I forgot to leave my number. So if you're the gorgeous woman who chased me down on the golf course, I'd love another chance.
2: Oh, I don't think you're going to get it.
1: Maybe you can teach me what a driver is.
2: Nope.
1: And I'll teach you what the inside of a county jail looks like.
2: Oh, okay, yeah.
1: Because I accidentally got a two-day stay after that little incident.
2: I figured someone was going to stop him. Did he think he was just going to drive it to his work, wherever that is?
1: If you somehow see this and remember me, know that I'm out. I've been rehabilitated.
2: Uh-huh.
1: And I'd love to buy you dinner.
2: That is never going to happen.
1: So what do you say?
2: Zero hope for that one.
1: Wow.
2: Zero hope.
1: Stole her golf cart.
2: Bold move, though.
1: And was like, you know what? The lady chasing after me is really hot.
2: Bold move, though.
1: Yeah. It's
2: Craigslist Missed Connections. To the handsome young man at Kroger meat section, woman for man.
1: Okay.
2: You probably don't remember me, but... You probably don't remember me, but I'm the 76-year-old woman who accidentally knocked over a display of crackers in the grocery store.
1: Oh, no.
2: So embarrassing.
1: Yes.
2: But then you rushed over and said, let me help you out with that.
1: Oh.
2: Mercy. The manners.
1: Yes.
2: The smile.
1: Ooh.
2: The shoulders. I hadn't been looked at by a man like that since my Harold was alive.
1: Oh, Harold.
2: Now, Harold was tall, too.
1: Okay.
2: Sharp dresser. Never wore his wedding ring. Turns out he also never wore common sense because he spent half our marriage chasing bimbos.
1: Wow.
2: Good riddance to Harold.
1: Wow. Wow, the backstory on Harold. Unexpected.
2: He rolls in and he rolls right back out. You, however, you look to be around 50, maybe 60, if life had been especially kind to you.
1: Okay.
2: I thanked you and figured at my age, subtlety is just wasted precious time.
1: Okay.
2: So I smiled and said, Your lady friend must be awfully lucky to have someone like you.
1: Mm.
2: You smiled back and said you were single.
1: Oh.
2: Oh, well, butter.
1: I don't have a lady, ma'am.
2: Well, butter, my biscuit. My pulse hadn't moved that fast since Elvis was on TV.
1: Oh, my gosh.
2: Then I noticed the package of steaks in your cart and asked, are you happy with your meat?
1: Wow.
2: And I winked.
1: Of course you did.
2: The poor deer looked absolutely bewildered.
1: Yes.
2: I pointed at your shopping cart and you laughed and said, yes, you were happy with your meat.
1: Wow. What is happening?
2: Hoped I had a wonderful day and strolled away and out of my life.
1: Okay.
2: I haven't stopped thinking about you.
1: Wow.
2: Every Thursday, I wander that grocery store, and I spend more time in the meat department than my cholesterol recommends.
1: Oh, no.
2: But no handsome gentleman.
1: Oh, no.
2: Just me and ground beef. So if by some miracle you read this, I'd love another chance to chat.
1: Mm-hmm.
2: I'm active.
1: Uh-huh.
2: I take care of myself, uh-huh. And I promise not to ask about your meat until at least the second conversation.
1: Wow.
2: Sassy, I kinda
1: she
2: like
1: is.
2: That. If you're looking to make Louisville's happiest cougar even happier.
1: Oh my gosh.
2: You know where to find me. P.S. If you're wondering whether 76 is too old, my knees occasionally disagree.
1: Okay.
2: The rest of me is accepting applications.
1: Wow. She is sassy.
2: Yes, she is. She's like, you know what? Bye, Harold.
1: Yeah, I was going to say, Harold was chasing bimbos.
2: I've got the rest of my golden years.
1: That's right. Time for me to make my move.
2: Mama needs a companion.
1: Oh, shoot. All right. So whether you're 20, you just left jail and you're looking for the angry golfer.
2: Exit the chat. You're getting no chance, dude.
1: Or you're the 76-year-old cougar.
2: I like her style.
1: Looking for the dude with the steaks in his cart. It can be one thing, and that, my friends, is
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0: All right, trumpets mean it's time for You Laugh, You Lose. The challenge where Kelly and I sling jokes back and forth. First person who laughs loses. It's all for that trophy Kelly has in her hand because she was the winner last week. Kelly,
2: yeah.
0: That means losers go first.
2: Yep.
0: You ready? All right,
2: yep.
0: Here we go.
2: Yep.
0: Kelly, hey, what do you call two guys sitting on a window?
2: What do you call two guys sitting on a window?
0: Kurt and Rod.
2: Cute. I like them. Hey, Ben.
0: Yes.
2: I just got my doctor's test results back.
0: Oh, yeah?
2: It's bad news.
0: Oh, no.
2: Turns out I'm not going to be a doctor.
0: Oh, I could have told you that.
2: Yeah.
0: You know, Kelly, I used to be able to play the guitar by ear.
2: Yeah?
0: Yeah. Nowadays, I just play with my hands.
2: Yeah, that's easier. Hey, Ben.
0: Yes.
2: Recently got a pet tree.
0: You did?
2: Yeah, it's a lot like having a dog. The bark is much quieter, though.
0: Okay. You laugh, you lose. Hey, Kelly.
2: Yeah.
0: You know, a woman was actually eaten by a shark on her honeymoon.
2: Oh, that is tragic.
0: I know. Thankfully, she didn't suffer long.
2: Oh, good.
0: Yeah. She was only married for like 3 days. Escaped that one.
2: Marriage joke. I like that. Hey, Ben.
0: Yes.
2: Listen, no disrespect.
0: Oh.
2: Help me understand.
0: Okay.
2: How can people be vegan?
0: Okay.
2: Imagine coming home drunk and eating a carrot.
0: Oh, yeah.
2: How do you do it? How do you do it?
0: So you laugh, you lose. Hey, Kelly, a man rubs a lamp.
2: Yeah.
0: Genie pops out.
2: Yes.
0: Says, I can grant you just one wish.
2: Okay.
0: Guy's like, I wish I were you.
2: Good one. Kind of clever. Good one.
0: Genie says, that's a word thong to wush. But your wush is my command. All the eyes were turned to use.
2: Thank you for explaining that. You saw the struggle, right?
0: I saw the struggle.
2: Hey, Ben.
0: Yes,
2: what
0: Kelly.
2: What do you call a scientist who studies carbonation?
0: Dr. Pepper?
2: A physicist.
0: Oh. Makes sense.
2: Yeah.
0: So you laugh, you lose. Hey, Kelly.
2: Yep.
0: You know pollen is what happens when flowers can't keep it in their plants? Come on. I'm struggling over
2: That's
0: here.
2: That's kind of on my level.
0: I'm dying on the vine here.
2: That's kind of on my
0: I'm
2: level.
0: I'm dying on the vine.
2: Valid. Hey, Ben.
0: Yes.
2: A man moves to a nudist colony.
0: Yes.
2: A few days later, he gets a letter from his grandma asking him to send a recent photo of him in his new home.
0: Oh, okay.
2: Embarrassed to let her know that he lives in a nudist colony now, he cuts a photo in half and mails it. The next day, he realizes he accidentally sent the bottom half. He panics. But then remembers how poor his grandmother's eyesight is. Hopes she won't notice.
0: Right. Probably
2: Couple
0: won't.
2: Weeks later, gets a letter back from her.
0: Okay.
2: My dearest grandson.
0: Yes.
2: It's so wonderful to receive your letter and picture.
0: Yes.
2: It made my whole week.
0: Oh.
2: I'm so happy to see you're settling in your new home. I do have one small suggestion, though.
0: Uh-huh.
2: You should really change your hairstyle. It makes your nose look too short.
0: Oh, gosh. Oh, jeez. That is not even right. That is not even right. Grandma! Wow. Okay, keep the trophy.
2: Okay. Okay.
0: Wow. You laugh, you lose.
2: Be careful when you mail grandma stuff.
0: Yeah.
2: Yeah.
0: On 99.7 DJX.
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4: 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Me and my son listen to it. And I told him this morning, I was like, I'm going to do it today. We're going to win it.
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I hope your Saturday's off to a great start. It's a Lollapalooza weekend, which means basically all of our favorites are in Chicago right now. Charlie XCX was on last night. Olivia Dean's on tonight. But Thursday, it was somber. And he crushed it. The performances are streaming on Disney Plus. 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It's 99.7 DJX.

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0: 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Did you forget that Harry Styles is in Eternals? Yeah, he's Thanos' brother, Eros, Starbucks. Hello. Am I the only one that watched that movie? Okay, I know I'm not the only one. But who's seen Spider-Man? I've already seen it. No spoilers. You get 1 week from me. You know the drill. 1 week. Next weekend, we're talking about it, okay? Right here on 99.7 DJX.

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Did you all know that Tame Impala is really just one guy named Kevin? Kev. Anyway, Kevin and Jeannie, they performed this version of Dracula live together for the first time ever this week in Boston. And I think that I would truly just levitate if I ever experienced it. All the hits. It's 99.7 DJX. I've been a-

Hey, it's Ben and Kelly. Monday morning, we want to hear where you've been locked out of. This comes from a very personal place. 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

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And she said it's Aurianators. I said, that sounds like Aureolas. And it's weird. So Ariana fans, I'm going to need y'all to get together and come up with a better name, all right? All the hits. 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

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Has anyone listened to the new album? It's literally brand spanking new. Just came out. Text me. 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I'm trying to figure out where to start on this. I need your help. 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All the hits. 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

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Who's on the way to see Emily on the radio right now at the Hammers Great Giveaway at Lynn Family Stadium? What a cool name, the Hammer. Daryl Isaacs. Anyway, it just started. It goes until 1. Show up, grab a free backpack filled with supplies. They got free t-shirts. They've got a big party thing going on with inflatables. It sounds like a lot of fun. All the hits, it's 99.7 DJX. I could

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Okay, listen. She is smart, talented, funny, right? Yes. But do you ever just look at her and wonder, what foundation are you wearing, Sabrina Carpenter? Look, it's fair. It's fair. We all wonder. All the women wonder, okay? It's not, we're not reducing her. We're not whatever. You just want to know, okay? Well, great news. Secret is out. It's Armani Luminous Skin. Armani Luminous Skin is the foundation that she is wearing and continues to be wearing for the entirety of those shows. And y'all know she's moving up there. You're welcome. All the hits. It's 99.7 DJX.

0: 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You're thinking of all the things that you need on your supply list? 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Now, families are expected to spend around $200 this year on school supplies, and prices just keep climbing, right? 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It's a drive-through. It's so easy. So we're going to be here until 1 o'clock. 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

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Simone Biles is claiming that Avril Lavigne took her sunnies at the Swift-Kelce wedding. Ah! And she said that she DM'd her and was like, hey, like you took my sunnies, girl. 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

not one to start a rumor, especially not on 99.7 DJX, but walk with me here through some wishful thinking, okay? So if you missed it, Rihanna performed with Jay-Z in New York a couple weeks back, right? So Rihanna, the kids are getting older, right? They, you know, you've got a little more free time in your life.

0: When I got to Lynn Family Stadium this morning and saw that the line was already long for the Hammers Great Backpack Giveaway, I knew this was going to be a good one. 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This thing has grown so much that they moved it here, and we're back again because families across Kentuckiana know what a difference makes. Now, every backpack comes packed with school supplies to help elementary-age kids head back to class ready to learn. 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It's been so cute. 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And don't even worry. 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We're going to be here until 1 with 99.7 DJX, Isaacs & Isaacs, and Stockyard Banks & Trust. 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

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This is for the Marvel fans. I have to know. Where does Harry Styles rank in your favorite characters? Did you forget? He is literally Thanos' brother, Eros, Star Fox. Hello? Is anyone home? Is anyone watching these movies for real? Put the phones down. Put the phones down, okay? Have you guys seen Spider-Man? I'm going to give you one more week of me not talking about what happens in Spider-Man. And then no promises. All the hits. It's 99.7 DJX. It's like

Odysseus has got a new leading lady. It's Hailey Minogue on 99.7 DJX. I got some news for the Pink Panthers fans. She's going to be making her acting debut alongside Matt Damon in a movie that's directed by the same people who did Everything Everywhere All at Once. And it's coming out next year. Interesting. T. Okay. I don't know how I feel about Panthers in a movie. I guess we're going to find out, though, right? The popping of the popcorn has commenced. I'm sat in theater, and I'm not leaving till I see her on the screen.

All right, Ari Naders, how you feeling? It's Hailey Minogue on 99.7 DJX. Not to brag on myself, mostly because we all saw this coming, but some paparazzi caught Ariana and Ricky getting real handsy on the streets this week. Real handsy. So when do we anticipate the confirmation of this relationship? Hard launch? I say 2 months max. More realistically, within the next month, there will be some sort of public statement that they are back together. I'm calling it right here and right now. All the hits. It's 99.7 DJX.

0: 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Now, one backpack might not sound like a lot, but for a lot of families, it's confidence walking into school on day one. And Daryl Isaacs has said this event matters so much to him, just making sure kids have what they need to start the year feeling prepared, not left behind. And in the backpacks, there are supplies that teachers ask for every year. And with the cost of school supplies climbing again this year, this giveaway makes a real difference. 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We're going to be here until 1, and don't even worry about the rain because we are rolling drive-through style. It's easy. 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

frozen weekend in Chicago, but for all of us here in Louisville listening to 99.7 DJX, we're going to have to settle for the deep cuts that I'm pulling for us to celebrate, right? So tomorrow night at 8:30, we got the Chainsmokers. You can watch it on Disney Plus Live, but there's no playbacks, so you have to be sat at 8:30 if you want to catch this song live. Someone have a Lolla party in Louisville, please? All the hits. 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

Hey, it's Ben and Kelly. Monday morning, we want to hear where you've been locked out of. This comes from a very personal place. 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

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Sorry, too heavy for 99.7 DJX? Well, too bad. We are surrounded by collabs and features and brand deals. Usually I roll my eyes at it a little bit, but did you guys see Olivia Rodrigo's collab with Lego? Oh, I have to make an exception here. That was the coolest, cutest, funnest collab. And like, now I'm like, what do I got to do to work with Lego? Maybe like, number one, be cool. We can go from there.

0: This is one of those days that reminds you what Louisville's all about. It's Emily on the radio with 99.7 DJX. We are live at Lynn Family Stadium for the Hammers' great backpack giveaway with Isaacs and Isaacs. And today, thousands of backpacks with school supplies in them are being given away absolutely free for elementary age students heading back to school, ready for the school year ahead. Now, with families spending more than ever on back to school shopping and school supplies costing noticeably more than they did just a year ago, this event couldn't come at a better time. You know what I mean? This is why this giveaway has become such a tradition. It's in the fourth year now, and it's grown into one of the biggest community events of the summer. That's why we're at Lynn Family Stadium. We're bringing together families, volunteers, Stockyard Banks and Trust, and the Hammer to help kids succeed before they ever walk into the classroom. Shout out to Daryl Isaacs for making this happen. We'll be here until 1, and rain will not stop us. They're doing it up drive-through style, so everybody stays safe. And remember, kids need to be present to receive a backpack. It's 99.7 DJX. We'll see you soon.
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our favorite Lala artists on 99.7 DJX this weekend. Chicago, just the place to be. It just is, all right? Tonight, Olivia Dean is headlining for the first time ever. What are we anticipating, guys? What do y'all think we're going to see? I want you to text me. It's 502-795-1997, and you can catch it live on Disney Plus or Hulu, but only live, no replay, no rewinding, okay? So don't miss it. All the hits. It's 99.7 DJX.

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It's 99.7 DJX. Do you guys know that Tame Impala is just a dude named Kevin? Just Kev. Kev and Jeannie, they performed this version of Dracula live together for the first time ever this week in Boston. I truly think I would levitate if I heard the song live.

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1: 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How are you guys enjoying I-65 now that it's open? You guys loving it? Who's driven on that fresh paved highway? Anyway, can't open her final count, 45 victims, 4-5. And I do stand by the fact that this closure was a conspiracy by Big Can Opener to be fed. 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
1: Other than kids, what were you left to watch over Brandon? 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
2: Oh my gosh.
1: See, that's a good one. 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
1: Yeah, he's that. Hey,
2: Brandon
1: Beef.
2: And Beef.
1: Beef.
2: BFFs. 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
1: I like that.
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But Thursday, he was on at Lala in Chicago. 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

0: 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I need y'all's help with something, okay? So thanks to Glass Animals, we have...
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Scorpionators, I need your help. It's Hailey Minogue on 99.7 DJX. First of all, pick a new name. But second of all, we saw this coming, right? Some paparazzi caught Ariana and Ricky getting real handsy on the streets this week. Let's take bets on the confirmation or hard launch of this relationship. I say it's 2 months max. More realistically, I think it's going to be within the next month. They're going to be like, we're back together. What do you guys think? All the hits. It's 99.7 DJX.

99.7 DJX listener that the pop song of the summer was going to be country. I would have asked if we were back in Beyonce's 2025. All right, calm down. I'm just playing. Obviously, the song of the summer is Choosing Texas, a country song. I never would have guessed. Never. All the hits. It's 99.7 DJX.

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I love all the contests, I love the music, and they make me laugh all the way to work.

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Too bad. So we are surrounded by collabs, features, brand deals, and the like. Usually I roll my eyes just a little bit, okay, just a little bit. But did you all see Olivia Rodrigo's collab with Lego? Oh my God, it's so perfect. It's literally, it's flawless, it's excellent, it's beautiful. I'm going to make an exception here. I am officially influenced. All the hits, it's 99.7 DJX.

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are celebrating our favorite artists, Lollapalooza headliners on 99.7 DJX this weekend. Chicago just seems to be the place to be, right? So tonight, Olivia Dean is headlining for the first time ever for this festival. What are we anticipating? What are we expecting to see? I'm very interested to see how her being the headliner going on at 8:30 is going to like play for the crowd that's been there all day, hot, sweating, dancing, because her music is not very like, you know, jump around, crazy dance. So what do you think? 502-795-1997. I gotta know. All the hits. It's 99.7 DJX.

it's Ben and Kelly. Monday morning, we want to hear where you've been locked out of. This comes from a very personal place. We want to hear your awkward stories Monday morning on 99.70 JX.

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1: When I was young,

We got to talk about something here on 99.7 DJX. You guys, do not be mad at me. Don't come for me. I will block you if you say anything to me on Instagram about it. But Ariana Grande fans, it sounds like you're trying to say areola, okay? That sounds like what someone that lives in New Jersey would, you know, call an areola. Areola? Please, guys, come up with a new name. All the hits. It's 99.7 DJX.

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Did you guys know Tame Impala is just a guy named Kevin? It's Hayley Minogue on 99.7 DJX. Just the one guy. Just the one guy. And you know what? He's carrying. He is carrying. I'm a huge fan of this song. He and Jeannie performed it for the first time in Boston this week. Love that for them. It's time for me to get up out of the 99.7 DJX studios. And I'm going to have myself a weekend, okay? But I'll be back here tomorrow. Don't worry about it. Until then, stay safe out there. Make good choices. Mwah.

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Emily on the radio at 99.7 DJX. Today's show is brought to you by the Roku remote. Or at least the ones that work in every room on all the TVs. Because I lost the one for my bedroom, but I found out the one in my living room also works on the same TV. So I don't have to find the bedroom one yet.

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2: 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Me and my son listen to it. And I told him this morning, I was like, I'm going to do it today. We're going to win it.
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Okay, I need you to picture something for me. You know those chunky white socks that they bunch up on their ankles at Hooters? 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

Is it time for the Kentucky State Fair yet? 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I'm literally counting down. It's 19 days until I can eat meat on a stick, a funnel cake, and Dole Whip all in the same stretch. Maybe even from the same truck.

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0: Okay, so unless they change the law on daylight saving time, we are going to throw our clocks back on November 1st. It all still confuses me, but I just know that we'll be stargazing a lot more because, you know, it's going to get dark and so are our minds. 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

Look, I know Teddy Swims has literally performed here at Bourbon and Beyond, but I never saw him, and that was dumb of me. Emily on the radio at 99.7 DJX. I heard he's amazing live. So if you're antsy to see him, he's hitting Nashville October 16th.

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1: 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I got the ick just watching the video from TMZ where a lady just walked away from her baby in a stroller to beg Harry to take a photo with her. And he had he urged her to go back to her offspring. Like, ma'am. Whoa.

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Whenever I'm at the Starbucks on Shelbyville Road in St. Matthews, I feel like they love to play this one. 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

Hey, it's Ben and Kelly. Monday morning, we want to hear where you've been locked out of. This comes from a very personal place. 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

convinced Ariana Grande is just going to make a full-blown horror movie soon, because the Petal video is a small horror film about killing off the people who want the old her back. 99.7 DJX, it's Emily on the radio. 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
2: 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Me and my son listen to it. And I told him this morning, I was like, I'm going to do it today. We're going to win it.
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1: My name's Tammy Freeman from PRP, and the things I love most about DJX are the music, the contest, and of course, Ben and Kelly in the morning.

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Gracie Abrams has always been that girl. The difference now, she is proof of it. Her new album, Daughter From Hell, just gave her her first number one album ever.

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She brought back Be My Baby from My Everything and flipped it into Big Feelings on her new album.

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If not friend, why so fluffy and friend-shaped? 9970JX, it's Izzy. The Louisville Girl Tiger Cubs have a live cam now, and I'm warning you, you're going to spend way longer watching it than you planned. And I guess we're all Tiger Cup parents now. 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
1: 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Me and my son listen to it. And I told him this morning, I was like, I'm going to do it today. We're going to win it.
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